0: disdain for the bare feet. Work, work, my katongo. No perk for the bongo. Hoop, prez is chatty. Hoop, hoop, hoop, fresh from disparity. Hoop, arms wide open. Hoop, hoop, strange fruit smoking. Paint on a canvas. Carved from a pancreas. Blue for the water. Red for the daughter.
1: Money, money, money.
0: Money green where the land was. First hand, second hand laws. Horn of the clock bite. Thorn of the crown spike. Smile of the victor. Child of the prisoner.

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Born of the half-life, born on the path life. Questions the teachers, threatens the preachers. Do what she gotta, deny mother.

We'd like you to meet a friend of ours who goes by the name of Killer Joe. Picture a so-called hippie or hip cat standing on a corner in a neatly pressed, double-breasted, form-fitting pinstripe suit, a pair of pointed-toed shoes with bold white stitches around the soles, a black shirt, long white tie, a black pencil mustache, and of course, a very wide-brimmed black felt hat. Killer Joe always has a pocket full of loot, but only the kind that jingles. You see, he likes to play the horses. He is most certainly a ladies' man. As a matter of fact, he is always willing to accept cash contributions from them for any cause, namely his own. The most important thing about Killer Joe that you have to know is that he's very much against manual labor. Killer Joe.

There are some races we can't win. There are some roads we can't see. All our life we have to be the best. There's just one road we're supposed to be on. There are some games you can win. There are some faces we can remember. All our life we have to be the best.

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0: Mais pas que.
2: The BBC would like to announce that the next scene is not considered suitable for family viewing. It contains scenes of violence involving people's heads and arms getting chopped off, their ears nailed to trees and their toenails pulled out in slow motion. There are also scenes of naked women with floppy breasts.

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When it happens, sometimes we're caught short. We don't know exactly how to handle it when it comes up. Sometimes we don't know just what to do when adversity takes over. And I have advice for all of us. I got it from our pianist, Joe Zawinul, who wrote this tune. And it sounds like what you're supposed to say when you have that kind of problem. It's called Mercy, Mercy, Mercy.

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Her note read, "So long, sappy, I have run away."

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0: your hand till the credit rolls. 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
1: You are resurrecting a history found gutted and stripped by adolescent sharp-toothed boys. 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
2: He offered to pay in advance, but the proprietor dismissed him with a small wave of the hand. He walked out into the sun and down the street, where he caught the bus back to town. He bought a small awol bag in a store, and he bought two new shirts and a pair of new boots. And he walked down to the train station and bought his ticket and went to a cafe and ate. He walked around to break in the boots and then went back to the hotel. He rolled the pistol and knife in his old clothes up in the bedroll and had the clerk put the bedroll in the storage room. And he told the clerk to wake him at 6 in the morning and then went up to bed. It was hardly even dark.

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A young boy and his sister sat in the seat opposite, and after the train pulled out, the boy asked him where he was from and where he was going. They didn't seem surprised to hear he was from Texas.

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It was embarrassed himself. 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He opened the pack of cigarettes he'd bought at the station kiosk, and lit one, and laid the pack on the tablecloth, and blew smoke at the glass, and at the country passing in the rain. And blew smoke at the glass, and at the country passing in the rain.

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1: 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And blew smoke at the glass and at the country passing in the rain.

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